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She had, I think, like the most people on the planet at her Lollapalooza set about 2 years ago. 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

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City's Variety 101.9 The Mix. I'm Emma Day at night. It looks like it's going to rain for most of the day. It's going to be one of those classic Lollapaloozas where we're slipping and sliding in the mud. Or maybe not. Maybe we'll abracadabra the rain away, but you might want to bring some boots or a poncho, or you know what? Just throw caution to the wind and wear a tank top and booty shorts and have a Cinderella story ending.

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Emma Day at night here. It's Lollapalooza weekend. It's kind of the only thing I can talk about. People are like, hey, do you want to hang out? I'm like, ah, it's Lollapalooza. I don't know. Yo, you want to come out to the burst and have dinner with grandma? Yeah, it's Lollapalooza. I don't know what to say. Maybe. We'll see. So I'm putting everybody on TBD and I feel really bad about it. But I'm really surprised to find out this is a band that has never, ever, ever, ever headlined nor performed.

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5: 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We're east of I-65 on US 30 in Northwest Indiana. 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

alone there on today's Variety 101.9 The Mix. And if you want to see a crazy juxtaposition, he did perform a version of that song with Elmo and some of the other characters on Sesame Street. So it's Post Malone's tatted face and grill next to ruby red Elmo.

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0: Lace up your running shoes and join Chris, McCabe, and Whip, the men of the mix for the third annual Chick-fil-A 5K. 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

today's Variety 101.9 The Mix. Emma Day at night here. It's Lollapalooza weekend. I know you're probably sick of hearing about it if you're not there, but there were some pretty cool artist features on day one, which was Lorde bringing out Charlie XCX and Sombr bringing out 5 Seconds of Summer. So we'll see who comes out on day two. We usually find out on day three. SZA now on The Mix.

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1: Me not working hard. Yeah, right, picture that with a Kodak. Or better yet, go to Times Square, take a picture of me with a Kodak. 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And tonight, let's enjoy life.

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Emma Day at Night here hanging out with you until midnight. And this song was everywhere after The Mix won the NBA Finals. It Must Be Nice. It's Jay-Z and Alicia Keys now on The Mix.

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like the rain tomorrow at Lala. I'm not trying to speak bad energy into the air, by the way. This is just me reading the weather forecast. This looks like it's going to be a wet one, so be prepared. Maybe bring a rain poncho. She was at Lollapalooza last year. It's Raven Lynae on

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Must be nice. 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

Well, we are all getting closer at Lollapalooza because they keep packing the people in there. And for good reason, they got some dope headliners like this artist who closed out the festival last year with Earth, Wind & Fire. It's Sabrina Carpenter on today's Variety 101.9 The Mix.

Adam's Mr. Know-It-All on today's Variety 101.9 The Mix. And I would never assert myself as a know-it-all. But I'm just saying, if you're going to Lollapalooza tomorrow, maybe bring a pair of boots that do well in water. I'm not trying to jinx it or put bad energy into the air. I'm looking at the AccuWeather right now, and it's looking accurate. And hopefully it's wrong. But it's going to be rainy tomorrow, so be prepared. It's Linkin Park now on The Mix. It's done.

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to a sneaky link. 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
11: Today, rain, high 72. Tonight, rain continues, low 71. Tomorrow, partly cloudy, high of 76. I'm Ed Smarin, and that's your latest Chicago weather.
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18: Today, rain. High 72. Tonight, rain continues. Low 71. Tomorrow, partly cloudy. High of 76. I'm Ed Smarin, and that's your latest Chicago weather.
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14: Today, rain. High 72. Tonight, rain continues. Low 71. Tomorrow, partly cloudy. High of 76. I'm Ed Smarin, and that's your latest Chicago weather.
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0: It's the Saturday morning mix on today's Variety 101.9 The Mix. Good morning. I'm Whip. 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It's Nikki's $1,000 Minute. 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
1: Hey, good morning. It's Chris, Nikki, and Whip in the morning on The Mix. Is this Amanda?
2: Yes, it is.
1: What's up, Amanda? Are you ready to play Nikki's $1,000 Minute?
2: I am.
1: Okay, I love it. Have you heard us play before?
2: I hear as much as I can in the mornings, mostly when I'm on my way to work and I'm running late. I get to listen to it.
1: Okay, great. So that's how you know you're late. You're like, uh-oh, $1,000 Minute. I'm going to call in.
3: I'm already late. I might as well hear.
1: Exactly. So we're going to give you the ground rules. There are 10 questions. You need to get all 10 correct. If you do that, we give you the $1,000. Whatever you say first is your answer. We lock you in and we move on to the next question. But you can say pass. Pass as many times as you want. We go back to those questions with leftover time at the end. I don't think there's anything else, but we're going to get this clock ready to go. Are you ready to go, Amanda?
2: I'm ready.
1: All right. Nikki's got the 10 questions. We've got the clock set in 3, 2, 1, go.
3: What Chicago museum do they go to in Ferris Bueller's Day Off?
2: Pass.
3: What does AI stand for?

0: Pass.
1: What author wrote Charlie and the Chocolate Factory?
0: Pass.
1: Where did the first Olympic Games of the modern era take place?
2: Time. Take a guess.
0: Greece.
1: Yes. Hey, I'm like, you have it. And I bet you know the Charlie and the Chocolate Factory one, too. Yeah, it's like sitting on the tip of your tongue.
2: We're going to go back and give you a chance at a few of these.
1: Oh, yes. She got it.
2: She
1: right
2: said
1: there.
2: Roald Dahl right
1: yes,
2: there?
1: She
2: okay.
1: Did.
2: Okay. Well, with that. All right.
3: You know, we'll give you
2: track.
3: That one, then we're going to get five.
2: There you go.
3: Give you that one.
2: All right. Let's recap. We'll get you a chance at some other ones here. What Chicago museum do they go to in Ferris Bueller's Day Off? Any guess?
0: The art museum?
2: There you go. Yeah, we would have accepted that. Art Institute's correct.
1: Yeah.
2: What does AI stand for? Artificial intelligence. That is correct. Way to go. This pop star played the main character in Wizards of Waverly Place. Take a guess. She's on another very... There you go. It is. Yeah. I was going to give you a hint. You didn't need it. In what year were the first Air Jordan sneakers released? You passed. Take a guess.
0: I'm gonna go 85.
1: Oh, so close. Chris, you're a sneaker guy. Would you have known this?
2: I knew this one, yeah. But I actually think I know it more because of the movie Air, right? The Matt Damon, right? Ben Affleck movie. Yeah. But the answer is 1984. Yeah. So you were right there. But you know that Australia is a country and a continent and an island. So way to go. You nailed that one. This is a tricky, tricky wicket because I feel like the one we think it is, it's not.
1: It's
2: crazy,
1: and
2: right?
1: It's like it's technically a fast food place. You can't really call it anything else.
2: Oh, yeah. They're pretty fast. Okay.
1: Yeah.
2: What fast food restaurant has the most locations in the U.S.? They have over 20,000 locations. Take a guess.
1: It's not McDonald's.
2: Yeah,
1: we're all going to say that's our first guess.
3: That's kind of like the definition of fast food.
2: Subway?
1: Yeah,
2: that's correct. Come on, Amanda. Let's go. You know that NASA was created in 1958. You passed on this one. Brandon Flowers is the lead singer of what Vegas rock band?
0: Vegas rock band.
1: Vegas rock band.
2: So they're based out of Vegas, but they're a worldwide known band. We've played them on the mix a ton. You hear them in every arena and every sporting event all the time.
0: Journey.
1: That is a great guess.
3: Good guess.
2: It's The Killers. The Killers. Mr. Brightside. Yeah, there you go. You got Roald Dahl as the writer of Charlie and the Chocolate Factory after the buzzer, and you got Greece where the first Olympic Games were. Way to go.
0: Yay.
2: Amanda.
1: You did great.
2: Wonderful.
1: Great.
2: Thank you for taking on Nikki's $1,000 Minute. You did a great job, and we really appreciate you playing.
0: Thanks for inviting me, and I had so much fun. You guys are the best. I listen to you every morning.
3: That's nice.
2: Thank you. That's so
1: Thanks
2: sweet
1: so
2: of you.
1: Thanks so much for listening. And next time you're with someone near Subway, be like,
2: hey,
1: this is the biggest chain across the U.S.
3: Yeah, if you hadn't stopped at this one, there's another one just a mile away. I promise.
1: Exactly.
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0: It's the Saturday Morning Mix on today's Variety 101.9 The Mix. Good morning. I'm Whip, and it is the Saturday Morning Mix right in the middle of this weekend's Lollapalooza weekend in Grant Park in Chicago. 4 days, Thursday, Friday, Saturday, and wrapping up on Sunday. And in honor of that, Chris decided what a great idea it would be to do his own Thursday freestyle about Lollapalooza. Or maybe you just say Lolla. Let's find out what Chris says on the Morning Mix.
1: Good morning. It's Chris, Nikki, and Whip in the morning on The Mix.
2: Ah, Chris is already wearing his Olivia Dean t-shirt. Getting ready.
3: <you know. laughs> What's today? It's Thursday.
1: So really?
3: What is it? Thursday.
4: Three style.
5: And that's a magic number.
1: Yeah, it is. Your Thursday freestyle on the first day of a mega four-day festival, Lollapalooza. Remember when it was just 3 days?
0: Yeah.
1: It seems like 100 years ago.
2: Mm-hmm.
1: Now it's four.
2: Yep.
1: Wait till they go to five. When it's 10 days.
2: Right. It's a residency.
1: Oh,
2: it's
1: right.
2: Grant Park residency.
1: Oh. We got 4 days of one of the biggest music festivals on planet Earth happening, Lollapalooza, right here in Chicago's front yard. We're gearing up for it. We're getting ready. We got some headliners. You got Somber. You got Lord. You got Smashing Pumpkins. You got Olivia Dean. The list goes on. What are the first three words that come to mind? We're going to sing about them. Hi, Leslie. Good morning.
6: Good morning.
1: Hey, you're in Schaumburg this morning. How's Woodfield doing?
6: It's going well.
1: Okay, glad to hear it. Have you heard us do a Thursday freestyle before, Leslie?
6: Yes.
1: Okay, great. So you know the drill. We need the three random words from you on a topic, and then we'll sing them into a song. What are the first three random words that come to mind when we say Lollapalooza?
6: Jersey.
1: Okay.
6: Festival and party.
1: Jerseys, festival,
2: okay.
1: And party. Is that right?
6: That's correct.
1: Okay.
2: All right.
1: We got jersey, festival, and party. All right, stay right there, Leslie. For those not in the know, just for some context, a lot of the young men at these concerts, at this festival, wear random jerseys, mostly basketball jerseys.
2: Yeah.
1: But they'll be random players. Like, you'll see a Hakeem Olajuwon jersey from 1993.
2: I think it's also like, where can you wear your basketball jersey?
1: Right.
0: Not a lot of players. They frown on that at church.
1: Right. Also a lot of Toon Squad jerseys. That's not a joke.
2: Rando.
1: From Space Jam. There's a lot of guys who think like, this will be clever. And then there's 40 of them.
0: Yeah.
2: Random jerseys.
1: All right. Time now for your Thursday freestyle for Leslie in Schaumburg. All about Lollapalooza. We have jersey, festival, and party. Let's get into it. Now we're taking you to Perry's stage.
2: Oh, yeah.
1: Which is where the DJs like to drop the beat.

0: a darty, but this one's going to be an all-day party.
1: Yeah, look at that.
2: Right.
0: Lollapalooza. Leslie, that's your Thursday freestyle for Lollapalooza.
3: That was amazing. Great job.
0: Oh, very kind of you.
1: Well, you were in the middle of Perry's tent right there.
0: Yeah, don't you feel like you're high on Molly or something? Is that still a thing? Are we still tripping on Molly? Emma's saying yes right now. Okay, all right. I don't know.
2: She's just saying she is.
0: Oh, is that what it is?
2: Yeah, right.
1: Like,
2: for the show. That's
0: I wondered. Yeah. Wow.
1: That was my fault, Whip. He was testing stuff out. I'm like, I think you need to do Perry's tent. And I think that worked out wonderfully.
0: I was very pleased with that.
1: I love it.
2: Standing.
0: My favorite part was what?
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0: It's the Saturday Morning Mix on today's Variety 101.9 The Mix. Good morning. I'm Whip. Maybe you have heard the Mix's Chicago Confessions every single weekday morning at 7:10. You tell us something you have to get off your chest, and sometimes we have some advice for you, and sometimes fellow Mix listeners have some advice, maybe something you hadn't thought of, and sometimes they can get pretty juicy. For example, Lauren, and what happened with her and her coworker's dad? Do tell Chicago Confessions on the Morning Mix.
1: Hey, good morning. It's Chris, Nikki, and Whip in the morning on the Mix. We've got Lauren ready for our Chicago Confession this morning. Hi, Lauren. How are you?
2: I'm doing okay.
1: Yeah, it okay. Sounds like, well, it sounds like you were doing great, and then all of a sudden, maybe not so much. So what's going on at work with your friend? There's a lot happening here.
2: A lot to unpack, and I'm just going to put it out there. I had a one-night stand with my coworker's dad.
3: Wow. Okay.
4: Let's go.
3: Yeah.
4: Oh my God.
2: And it was
1: we're
2: great.
1: Not laughing at
3: what?
1: You.
3: Oh, it was great.
1: Whoa. Oh, I wasn't ready for that.
3: Okay.
1: Oh well, good for you, I guess. Oh. Right.
3: All... When you were getting the coworkers, and we're like, "What's the next word going to be?" I would. Dad was not on the bingo card.
1: No. Just so we know. Just so we can make sure that our we're responding to you correctly.
3: Okay.
1: Here. You're single. Dad is single.
2: Yes, he is single. He was in town visiting her.
1: Okay, got it.
2: From Colorado. We worked together downtown, and she had said, "Hey, my dad's coming in. You should come out with us one night." Sounds harmless. Like, let's meet dad. I like parents. I think I'm like an old soul. So I like meeting people's parents. Clearly.
1: Yeah.
3: That was hard. Okay, go ahead.
1: Okay, go ahead.
2: But let me just say, like, wow, her dad is so handsome, and yes, he's single, and I was like, okay. And there were some times that she either got up to go to the bar to, like, grab a round of drinks and bring them back to the table, or there was one time she went to the bathroom, and there was definitely a flirty vibe that I was getting from him, and there was, like, a few moments where I'm like, is this happening? It's happening. I could tell. He is flirting with me, right? But she didn't really pick up on it, I don't think, anyway, and I did. So there was this one point when she was in the restroom that he and I exchanged numbers, and I did not think I would hear from him later the same night, but I did. He texted me after we went our separate ways, and I ended up meeting him at his hotel room.
1: Okay.
2: And, I mean, one thing led to another. Daddy-O was ready to go, and so was I.
3: The booty call was answered.
1: I cannot tell you how much I respect No Shame in Your Game. Yeah. Good for you. You know, everybody's happy, consenting, all good. All right, but go. So, okay, you knew you weren't going to the hotel to watch Family Feud, obviously, but okay, great.
2: What's crazy is basically I stayed there all night, and the next morning was like, oh my God, like I have to go to work, and I also have to wear what I'm wearing, and this is going to be like a walk of shame, but also, hello, I'm going to see your daughter, right? Totally was in the elevator with her going into the office. And she looks at me and she's like, had so much fun last night. My dad said he thought you were super cool. And then she goes, weird. You kind of smell like my dad this morning.
3: What?
4: Is that Brute by Fabergé?
1: And you had on the same clothes. Did she call out the outfit? Like, did she call out, like, weren't you wearing that yesterday?
2: I had changed my clothes before I went to the hotel. It wasn't 100% like work appropriate, but I had had like an extra blazer in my car.
1: Okay,
2: like,
1: I see.
2: Yeah. Wow. I made it work.
1: Okay, but do you think that she threw that out there, like maybe she put it together quick and this was her sort of wink and nudge, like, I know what you did?
2: Oh God, now that you're saying that, she did, like, you know, kind of chuckle as we got out of the elevator, and I was like, ah, you're crazy. I mean, and then I was just like, oh, I mean, we were all together last night, just kind of like blew it off.
1: Yeah, 12 hours.
2: I don't know. That is,
1: Do we think that Lauren got caught?
3: Yeah.
1: Did Lauren get caught? 312-233-1019. Is she about to have some weird conversations with her coworker? Let me ask you this, Lauren, before we go to the phones here. If Daddy-O, as you said, is in town again, would you ride that chairlift again?
2: I would ride it up and down.
1: Okay, it's a family show.
3: Oh,
1: I was kidding. 312-233-1019.
3: I weirdly love this whip.
1: Hey, if you want to call just to celebrate Lauren, it seems like everything's all good. Does she just tell the friend? Does she just hope this all goes by? 312-233-1019. 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
18: Today, rain, high 71. Tonight, rain tapering off, low 70. Tomorrow, partly cloudy, high 77. I'm Ed Smarin, and that's your latest Chicago weather.
0: A playlist of songs you love. 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

0: a lot of comedy mileage has been gotten out of the idea of an innocent, sweet-looking little kid saying something that's really nasty or vulgar or mean or something. And then everybody laughs because, oh, my gosh, wouldn't have expected to come out of that kid's mouth. But, you know, sometimes in life, kids actually say really, really nice things. The nicest thing a kid said to you on The Morning Mix.
1: What is the nicest thing your kid ever said to you? Because we do see a lot of videos online of kids being brats, you know?
0: Yeah.
1: You see that? That's a very popular trend-type viral video. Kids being jerks to their moms and dads, or being jerks at school, or jerks in public.
2: Now, but then when you get that compliment out of nowhere, mm-hmm. it like, ooh, it like hits you.
1: All of a sudden. So what is the nicest thing that your kid ever said to you? We're starting with Christina in Chicago. Hi, Christina.
3: Hi, how are you?
1: Hey, we're great. What did your four-year-old say to you?
3: She told me one day we were driving to school, and she said, Mommy, one day I'm going to have babies, and when I have babies, you're going to come and live with me and help take care of my babies and clean my house. And I loved it. I thought it was the sweetest thing.
1: Aww.
3: He said, it's because you're the best mother ever.
1: Aww. Oh, that's amazing. You could live off that compliment for 2 months.
2: Yeah.
3: I'll live on it forever now.
1: Aww,
0: she might
1: amazing.
0: Hold you to it, though.
1: Yeah, she might be careful.
0: Bring a mop.
1: Yeah, yeah.
2: it's a double compliment. You're obviously a very good mom and cleaner.
1: Yeah, right. It's crazy. All right, now we go to Georgia in Glen Ellen. Hi, Georgia. How are you this morning?
4: I'm doing great. How about you guys? I love your show.
1: Aw, we love you right back. And you got a 20-year-old that said the nicest thing ever to you, huh?
4: When she was about 20, we were having a conversation. She goes, you know what, Mom? You really have a lot of wisdom.
1: That's
0: nice.
1: Took you 20 years to get through to her, but you did. That's awesome.
4: Oh. Right. During her teenage years, I was an idiot. But then all of a sudden, when she was 20, it kind of turned around, and I was smart again.
1: Look at that.
2: Look how that worked out.
1: Oh, that's amazing. Yeah. That's phenomenal. Now we go over here to CJ. Hi, CJ. How are you this morning?
5: Oh, good morning. I love you guys, as always.
1: Oh, I love you right back. You're in Elgin. What did your 17-year-old say to you?
5: Well, she came to us about a month ago, and she's like, Mom, Theater Fest is coming up, and I really want to go, but I know it's over your birthday, and I don't want to miss your birthday. So I'm like, no. I'm like, no, you go.
2: Yeah.
5: You go with your friends to Theater Fest. We are not going to remember the dinner at Olive Garden, but I'm pretty sure you remember Theater Fest forever.
0: Oh,
2: that
0: legendary.
2: Is awesome. Well, I feel like we have to give CJ a dinner, though.
1: Okay. That's
2: you know what I mean? To go.
5: Well, and today is my birthday.
1: Yay! All right, well, we're sending you to Cafe Baba Reba. You can enjoy some sangria and some tapas. Make sure you get the patatas bravas and the bacon-wrapped dates while you're there, okay?
2: Happy birthday!
1: Happy birthday, CJ.
5: Oh, thank you. Well, and you know what? My birthday is my birth year because it's January 9th, 1-9, and I was born in 19, yada, yada. We won't finish that.
1: Well, I hope it wasn't 1919, but it's nice to hear CJ.
0: I thought you were going. You sound great.
1: Wait a second. What?
2: You sound fantastic.
1: That's right. Happy, happy birthday to CJ right there. We have two more parents who had the nicest things their kids ever said. Hi, Nadia. Good morning.
6: Good morning.
1: Hey, you're in Buffalo Grove. This is amazing. What did your son say to you guys?
6: We took our teenage son to Ukraine, where my husband grew up. And for the first time in his life, he was put in a rural area without a shower, without toilet, and being on a pit toilet. And he, after being there, he said, my dad, I really appreciate what you did for us coming to America and giving us this type of life.
1: Doesn't that make you tear up?
2: Oh, my gosh. Oh,
1: nice. He understood what mom and dad did to give him a better life.
2: That's
1: how amazing
2: crazy.
1: Is that?
2: Yeah. Wow.
1: That's amazing. Thanks for sharing that, Nadia. And Mallory in Elmhurst, your 14-year-old, gave you the confidence you needed, huh?
7: Yes. She, her and her friends decided that I should not quit my job and look for a new one because they thought I had the coolest job, that I'm a photographer, and that I should not look for something else.
1: That's amazing. Did you stick with it?
7: Yeah. I'm still with it.
1: Look at that. Yeah. See, your kids are giving you the confidence every once in a while that you
2: great.
1: Need. Your little kick in the butt, right? That's that moment when your kid says it and you just say, she wants to skip Theater Festival for Olive Garden. Come on. That's amazing. These kids are listening. They're paying attention. And as we learned, by the time they're about 20, they recognize that you actually know what you're talking about. Isn't that crazy?
2: Better late than never.
1: That's right.
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It's the Saturday Morning Mix on today's Variety 101.9 The Mix. Good morning. I'm Whip. Here we are. It is officially August and school is starting soon. And is it my imagination or does it start sooner than it used to? Explored that and more in Whip's Hot Take on the Morning Mix.

0: Well, speaking of hot, here we are in summer. Technically, we're not even halfway through because summer doesn't end till September 21st. So the halfway point would be roughly sometime in early August. If there's one thing we universally associate with summer, it's the fact that kids are off of school, as are teachers. I mean, it's called summer break for a reason. So why is it we're not even through July and yet the start of the school year is right around the corner? And when I say right around the corner, for some districts, I mean less than 2 weeks away. For example, there's at least one suburban district I know starts a week from Monday, August 10th.
1: Whoa.
0: That's only one day past August single digits. Now, I know going back that crazy early may not be the norm, but I don't think it's rare. In my own house, the teachers at the high school go back on the 10th for institute days. The kids start 2 days later. I know they sometimes say these dates more closely align to a college schedule, but my own daughter doesn't even start her college classes till the following week. Then my youngest son, who's in middle school, doesn't actually start till a few days after that, on what seems to be a random Thursday. So my problem here is twofold. One, can't we come up with a single day for the entire state to start school? I mean, the way it works now, at least in my neighborhood, if you have a kid in high school and one in elementary or middle, there's over a week difference in the first day of school. Not to mention if they're in some activities with kids from other districts. Some kids have school. Some kids are still out. Hey, what are you doing on your bike, Johnny? It's 12:30 in the afternoon. I don't start school for a week. It can get very confusing and a little hard logistically. But in the second place, whatever happened to Labor Day? Isn't Labor Day considered the unofficial end of summer? Now, I might be dreaming, but when I was in school, everybody loves that, I thought we used to go back after Labor Day, but even if that's not technically true, because everyone says it's not, I guarantee you it's way closer to it, and that on August 10th, we were just gearing up for our summer vacation home stretch. Like, come on, guys, it's August 10th. We better make the most of these last few weeks. We weren't down to the last few days.
1: Oh.
0: And so for all the reasons that the world seems to be setting the school calendar earlier and earlier, if we're going to have a summer break, it seems unnatural that it should end basically a month before Labor Day. With so many different districts starting in so many different weeks, even when you might just be one town over, it just leaves everybody a little out of sync. So if you're listening and you're one of those people who's in charge of making these calendars, well, I guess we can say, hopefully you've been schooled.

0: Yeah, that is interesting. It does feel like we used to have long, more time.
1: We did.
0: Yeah.
1: It was Memorial Day to Labor Day.
0: Yeah,
1: all the time.
0: Pretty much.
1: Now it's so hard, too. So my kid's 16, so I don't have to worry about it. But, like, if you have little kids and then you're sending them to camp.
0: Yeah.
1: Then you've got the camps that close because the kids have to get back to school. And then it's like, really hard this whole month of August.
2: Yeah, it's confusing. Very confusing. And it seems like it's getting earlier and earlier. And I'm pretty sure it is.
0: We just got a text. Whip, I am feeling this. I'm a teacher, and we go back August 10th.
2: That's it. That seems to be the earliest date I've found. But that is too early. It's all over the map.
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0: It's the Saturday morning mix on today's Variety 101.9. The Mix, good morning. I'm Whip. We are in August, and we are really just kicking off the weekend here on a Saturday morning. How about to do all that? We get ourselves started with some good news, as told by you, the Morning Mix listener, on The Mix.
1: Good morning. It's Chris, Nikki, and Whip in the morning on The Mix.
2: Maybe you were at Lollapalooza yesterday and got high-fived by Somber because I saw him running through the crowd a bunch of times. That would be pretty good news.
1: Talk about a hand you're not washing.
3: Good news is.
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6: Oh, very good.
7: Super. I need some good news.
1: We all need some good news, from the little to the small. You got a free cup of coffee today? That's awesome. Did you win that $5 million on the lotto the other day? Are you that person?
2: Even that's better.
1: That'd be a big one. Sweet. We're going to start with Samantha in Buffalo Grove. Hi, Samantha. What's your good news?
8: Hi, everyone. I'm calling on behalf of my mom because I'm so proud of her. Aww. But she retires today after 23 years at the Palatine Parks District.
1: Hey! Aww. That's awesome!
0: Beautiful.
1: What's her name, Samantha?
8: Her name is Karen.
1: Oh, we love it. Yes. Congratulations to Karen.
2: Big party for Karen.
1: Yeah, absolutely. That's awesome. Get her some Spunky Dunkers if you're there in Palatine.
0: Wonderful.
1: Yeah, those are the best donuts.
0: They are. Real. They are outstanding.
1: Yeah, get over there. Congratulations to Karen. Thank you so much, Samantha. That's awesome. Hi, Lauren. You're in Elgin with your 10-year-old twins. What's the good news?
9: Good morning. I have my twins with me, and they want to share their good news from this morning.
1: What's up, guys?
10: We saw the blimp first at the DuPage Airport. We've seen it flying around, but we saw it far today.
1: They've seen the Goodyear blimp because it's in town for Lollapalooza.
2: Yeah.
1: That's
2: awesome. That's very cool.
1: And I love that they're still excited by it. That's so exciting. We've got Susan in Kenosha. Hey, Susan, what's your good news in Kenosha?
11: Hello, good morning. I just found out I'm having my fourth grandchild.
1: Oh!
11: He is a little girl. After three grandsons, I finally get my little granddaughter.
0: Oh. Patience pays off.
1: That's right. Congratulations. We're so happy for you. That's great
11: news.
1: Yes, congratulations. Oh, we love it. We've got Phil. Phil, you're in Joliet. Phil, what's your good news?
12: Hey, yesterday after work, I drove down to Indiana to Carmel, not Carmel. And on Sunday, I am going to see the Chicago and Styx concert.
1: Hey, all right. You are rocking, my man. That is awesome. Good luck, Mr. Roboto. That is exciting. Saturday in the park with this guy.
2: What an amazing combo.
1: Yeah,
0: that's incredible.
1: How many beers do we think he's going to be having? Like, that's a lot.
0: Celebration of local Chicago music history
1: there.
2: Wow.
1: Speaking of celebrations. Julie G, what is your good news, Julie?
13: Tomorrow is the 57th annual Lake Thunderbird in Putnam, Illinois. The 57th annual corn boil. And it's very fun. Doesn't sound fun, but it is a lot of fun.
1: Love it. I love to boil a corn.
2: Yeah.
1: I'm all
0: sounds like
1: on
0: tons
1: it
0: of fun.
1: That's absolutely
13: fun.
1: That is fantastic. So we've got the 57th annual corn boil happening. That's fantastic. And now we got Gretchen in Valparaiso. Hi, Gretchen. What is your good news?
14: My 29-year-old daughter, Abigail, completed chemotherapy for breast cancer yesterday.
1: Hey.
0: Oh, my goodness.
2: Amazing.
1: That's amazing,
2: woo-hoo,
1: Gretchen.
2: Right.
1: We're so, so happy for you. How long has this battle been?
14: Well, she just discovered it in December, and she had 16 rounds of chemo, and next up is surgery.
1: Amazing. Okay. Oh. Well, we're wishing you guys the best, wishing her the best. What's her name?
14: Abigail.
1: Abigail. Okay, fantastic. Well, good. Gretchen, we're really excited for you guys, and we're going to stay in touch, and we'll have you guys both at Zany's in October when we have our breast night ever, okay? We want you guys to come and be guests for us, okay?
2: But start celebrating this weekend.
1: Yeah, celebrate now, though, okay?
14: Oh, been celebrating. We had a big old parking lot party. So.
1: Okay. Oh, Gretchen, that's great.
0: For a party.
14: Thank you so much.
1: Oh, it's our pleasure. Good news all around, guys. We love it. This is good news. We are the home for it. We've got your good news every single Friday at this time. Whatever's going on in your life, we want to know, because we all need that good news sometimes. Thank you to everybody. Congratulations to everybody. And I hope Phil has fun with Styx this weekend. Shout out to Dennis.
0: And Chicago.
1: They're all happening.
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25: Today, rain, high 71. Tonight, rain tapering off, low 70. Tomorrow, partly cloudy, high 77. I'm Ed Smarin, and that's your latest Chicago weather.
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And yeah, it's a rainy, not-so-nice Saturday. And due to the heavy overnight rain and current rainfall, Lollapalooza doors are delayed until 2 p.m. today. 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

It's a commercial-free hour on today's Variety, 101.9 The Mix. Hey, I'm Jen. Did you miss out on the Dunkin' 48-ounce buckets this spring? Well, good news. They're coming back August 7th for a limited time. And I'll admit it, it took me 2 days to finish mine.

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What a performance from Zara Larsson yesterday at Lollapalooza. 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And if you're heading to Lolla today, a quick heads up, the doors are delayed until 2 o'clock this afternoon because of the rain.

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30: Today, rain, high 71. Tonight, gradual clearing, low 68. Tomorrow, partly cloudy, high of 71. I'm Ed Smarin, and that's your latest Chicago weather.
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Hi, I'm Jen. A shout out to Miguel in Chicago and Lisa in Northbrook hanging out on our live stream. And you could earn some great rewards just for listening to The Mix, like tickets to Andy Grammer, Michelle Branch, and Sienna Spiral. 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

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Crews are working on cleanup around the grounds, and the current plan is for doors to open at 3 p.m. The box office will open at 1 o'clock, and we'll keep you updated here on 101.9 The Mix. 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
26: Today, rain, high 71. Tonight, gradual clearing, low 68. Tomorrow, partly cloudy, high of 71. I'm Ed Smarin, and that's your latest Chicago weather.
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And if you're feeling lucky, the Powerball jackpot is up to $707 million. And the next drawing is tonight. They say

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Today's variety, 101.9 The Mix, and after the rain overnight this morning, Lollapalooza doors are delayed until 3 o'clock while crews finish cleaning up the grounds. An updated schedule was just released, and if you're going, wear old shoes because it's going to be very muddy.

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0: We opened our store in like July 31st of 93. And a year later in August of 94, we sold a lot of furniture that month. I'm like, wow, we make money at that level.
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0: Of course, we didn't have any employees yet. And so it was easy for us to make money at that level. And that is where it clicked to me that this is going to work. We can afford to hire an employee and it's going to work. We can take it to the next level, which at that point was hiring one guy.
2: You said it was easy to make things work when it was just us two. Only from a profit and loss standpoint.
0: Yes, yes.
2: But from a work standpoint, it was 7 days a week. We were doing deliveries on Sunday mornings sometimes. We were...
0: We didn't have any expenses.
2: Yeah. But we didn't have a life either.
0: No.
2: We had no life other than work, work, work.
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2: But we were okay with that. That's the decision we made. You know, that's the path we went down. We were okay with that.
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18: Today, rain, high 71. Tonight, gradual clearing, low 68. Tomorrow, partly cloudy, high of 71. I'm Ed Smarin, and that's your latest Chicago weather.
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Hi, I'm Jen in Lollapalooza under a weather delay, but doors will open in just under an hour at 3 o'clock. The updated schedule is out too, and if you're going, wear shoes you don't mind getting wet and very muddy.

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0: on. There's still plenty of summer left, and the best place to spend it is at the Midwest's favorite water park, Deep River in Melville, Indiana. It's close by, has lots of water activities like the wave pool, body and tube slides, two river rides, and lots more. Plus, that's where the Beachman hangs out, and the Beachman knows water parks. We're east of I-65 on US 30 in Northwest Indiana. 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

in the mix. Here's something you don't hear every day. Post Malone is heading to Sesame Street. He's a special guest in Storm on Sesame Street, which premieres this Monday, August 4th. You can watch it on Netflix and PBS Kids.

Lollapalooza gates opening at 3 o'clock this afternoon, and there's an updated schedule posted too. It's today's Variety 101.9 The Mix. I'm Jen. Have a great afternoon. McCabe is in next.

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15: For the rest of this afternoon, rainy, windy, high of 72, flood warning for most of the Chicago area. Tonight, rain ending, low 68. Sunday, sunny by the afternoon, a high of 73. I'm Tom Gaines. That's your latest Chicago weather.
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1: Woo! I made it. What's up? It's Jenny V. And yes, Lollapalooza, the gates were delayed because of all the rain that came down. But we're here now and the festival is on. So let's talk about everything that's happened since Thursday night. You had Somber bring out 5 Seconds of Summer as a special guest. And then Lorde bringing out Charlie XCX. Last night, the Smashing Pumpkins brought out Olivia Rodrigo. We kind of had an inkling she was going to be somewhere because she was spotted at O'Hare. And then Smashing Pumpkins also brought out Youngblood last night. Tonight, we're really excited because Olivia Dean is one of the big headliners, along with Jennie of Blackpink. So we will be keeping you posted with live updates every hour here backstage at Lollapalooza 2026. It's Jenny V for 101.9 The Mix.
2: 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I'm John Morgan of Morgan & Morgan. I've been dealing with these creatures my whole career. 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

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You get Liverpool versus Leeds United at 3 o'clock, and we'll be sunny all afternoon tomorrow.

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19: For the rest of this afternoon, rainy, windy, high of 72, flood warning for most of the Chicago area. Tonight, rain ending, low 68. Sunday, sunny by the afternoon, a high of 73. I'm Tom Gaines. That's your latest Chicago weather.
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And you may have heard the Mickey Mouse Club is getting a reboot. The new version is going to feature 11 young performers. Remember one of the originals? That would be Justin Timberlake on The Mix.

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2: Yes, it is Jenny V. And even though the festival was delayed today, the gates opened at 3. And I'm loving all of the fashion I'm seeing, which today is mostly ponchos, rain boots, anything that can keep people dry because it is a little muddy from all the rain. And there's really no looking cute. I think everyone has an excuse today because it's a little humid out here. So our hair is frizzy. The makeup might be a little runny, but it's okay. We just all know that it was a gloomy day today. But this festival, like, I've seen some cool fashion, a lot of pirate princess looks, a lot of women wearing the baggy jorts, you know, like the skater girl jorts with like tiny tops. Seen a lot of cheeks, seen a lot of those. And of course, guys always rock the jerseys. I've seen a lot of band tees. So it's been a fun time here at Lollapalooza. I'll keep you posted with hourly updates today. Here backstage at Lolla, it's Jenny V for 101.9 The Mix.
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7: The rest of this afternoon, rainy, windy, high of 72. Flood warning for most of the Chicago area. Tonight, rain ending, low 68. Sunday, sunny by the afternoon, a high of 73. I'm Tom Gaines. That's your latest Chicago weather.
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1: Hey, it's Jenny B. It has been such a fun day three, despite the rain, but at least now it's not like scorching hot out here. So I'll take the cool breeze and I'll put up with the mud puddles in the meantime. If you were not able to make it to Lala, or if you just wanted to avoid it, all that rain and mud, you can always watch the shows streaming live on Hulu and Disney Plus. Like, you've got The Neighborhood, you know them, their song Sweater Weather. They're on from 7 to 8. Olivia Dean, she's on at 8:30, and then Jennie of Blackpink at 9:15. McCabe and I also got to catch up with a lot of artists backstage here, and you can see all of that content on our YouTube channel or keep an eye on our socials at 101.9 Mix Chicago. 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

0: 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And over the weekend, we had a chance to catch up with Somber backstage. And what was he holding in his hand before he went on stage?
1: I'm an avid pina colada drinker, so when the time came to reform, we drove up. I had my pina colada in hand, and I just had to drink my pina colada till the last possible moment. And then I had to throw it away before going on
0: stage.
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11: Tonight, cloudy skies, rain ending, overnight low 65. Tomorrow, cloudy in the morning, sunny in the afternoon, high 73. Monday, sunny with a high of 76. I'm Tom Gaines. That's your latest Chicago weather.
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And how about some delicious beef sandwiches? Yeah, the Italian Beef Fest is going on this weekend in Jefferson Park. Tomorrow it is back from noon to 8, and it should be mostly sunny.

hanging with friends, catching up on all of the things you didn't get to do during the week. Whatever you do this weekend, we're happy you're doing it with us. 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
6: 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And many treatments can be done right in the office with little downtime. Summer's winding down. Make the rest of it and what's next better by breathing and sleeping better. 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
14: Tonight, cloudy skies, rain ending, overnight low 65. Tomorrow, cloudy in the morning, sunny in the afternoon, high 73. Monday, sunny with a high of 76. I'm Tom Gaines. That's your latest Chicago weather.
13: 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This is 101.9 The Mix.